0: Lindsay L. Want Me Back on GTA's number one country, KX96. Good evening, Colin Wheeler here, and it's now time for our Boot Prints of the Past, where we go back into country music history on the day. And for October 19th, we are actually taking it back to 1957 with the Man in Black, Johnny Cash. He scored his very first number one single on the Billboard country chart with the double-sided hit There You Go. This was released by Sun Records, and the track sat atop the charts and permanently cemented Cash's trademark boom chicka boom freight train rhythm on the radio. So there you go, our Boot Prints of the Past for October 19th. It was on this day back in 1957. Johnny Cash claimed his very first number one on the Billboard country charts for There You Go.
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0: And you know what? As the weather keeps getting colder and colder, this song continues to speak louder and louder to me. It's Kenny Chesney, Beer in Mexico on KX96.

0: Luke Holmes, Sleepless in a Hotel Room, KX96. We also heard from Sam Hunt back there, Body Like a Back Road. Good evening, Colin Miller here, and right now we have to take that back road right into another long ride. Dustin Lynch and Jelly Roll with Chevrolet, coming up next to kick it all off. Just hold on.
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0: Tim Hicks, the pilot, on GTA's number one country, KX96. Good evening, Colin Miller here, and talking about pilots, do you want to watch somebody pilot a tank from the Cold War? Because the Canadian Tank Museum's Tank Saturday Armageddon is officially back on October 17th, and you can literally witness vehicles from the Cold War, but also watch them take the field in their final show of the year. Yes, you literally get to watch live reenactments down there. It is so much fun for the entire family. If you've never been down to the Canadian Tank Museum for a Tank Saturday, I cannot recommend it anymore. And right now, if you head over to our website, kx96.fm, under that K Extras page, we are giving you a chance to take the whole family down there. You could be picking up 5 tickets to Armageddon on October 17th. Trust me, this one is a blast. So good luck.
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0: Now let's kick off another long ride. We're going to keep it simple with James Barker Band coming up next. But first, we got to kick it all off with the newest from John Morgan. Love this song. It's called Kid Myself, and it's right here on KX96.

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0: Tim and the Glory Boys take me back road on GTA's number one country, KX96. Good evening, Colin Miller here, and we also heard from Riley Greenback there, and you may or may not know, but he is right now a coach on The Voice for this season, and last night, or a couple nights ago, he actually took a pretty serious hit to his pride, and I mean, the clip is now going everywhere online, because if you know anything about Riley Green, he is truly a ladies' man. So Riley actually turned his chair around for a contestant, he laid on that classic Southern charm, made his pitch, and was fully expecting the singer to join his team. Instead, this woman looked him right in the face and picked somebody else. And the other coaches were loving it. They immediately started lighting him up and roasting him. But Riley just, you know, leaned back in his chair. He grinned at the crowd and said with a deadpan face, "Well, that's the first time a woman has rejected me in a very long time." And I'm going to be honest, the entire studio audience lost it. And so did I. Like, what a classic line from Riley Green. I mean, you've got to give it to the guy. Even when he takes an L on national television, he still can turn it into a viral moment.
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0: Now we get to kick off another long ride with some Dan and Shay. 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

0: Morgan Griffiths, Boondocks, his newest on GTA's number one country, KX96. We also heard from Lee Bryce back there, who will be live in KX Country fairly soon, November 20th, Casino Rama Resort. If you're looking for a fun night out, well, tickets to details can be found at KX96.fm under that concerts tab. But right now, we have to get back into another long ride. Good evening. Colin Miller here, and Tucker Wetmore is coming up next.
1: 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Carly is coming to Toronto next week. And Tucker Wetmore tells us why he always has a TV on the road with him wherever he goes.
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0: Jason Aldean, don't tell on me. GTA's number one country, KX96. Good evening, Colin Miller here, and don't tell on me, but I want you to head over to our Facebook page for a crop update from Derek Mann, outstanding in a field. So a little tip for you to be in to win at Maple Grove Orchards. They are giving you an opportunity to score a 20-pound bag of pick-your-own apples, one pick-your-own pumpkin just in time for Halloween, but also a jug of apple cider. I'm not talking about a cup. I'm not talking about a glass. I am literally talking about an entire jug of apple cider. Don't miss out on this one. The contest will be closing end of day on Monday, so you still have some time to head over to our Facebook page, KX96FM, for a crop update from Derek Mann, outstanding in a field. The final one also of 2026. But let's get back into another long ride and roll on through with John Party up in just a second.
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1: Hey, y'all. It's Zach John King, and this is my new song, Get to Dreaming. When I get to drinking. About a relationship that I had in the past that after a few Jack and Cokes, I started to paint it with rose-colored glasses.
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0: Rascal Flatts. Life is a Highway. GTA's number one country. KX96. Good evening. Colin Miller here. And we also heard from Zach John King back there with Get to Drinkin'. And we are all going to be getting to drinkin' when he is down here live at the Horseshoe Tavern October 13th. If you were looking for tickets and details, well, all I can say is better luck next time, because that thing completely sold out, which is quite the feather in the cap for Zach, because the Horseshoe Tavern is truly a staple, not just here in KX country, but in the entire country of Canada. So congratulations to you, Zach. It's going to be such a fantastic show. He is truly going to blow the roof off of that place. But right now, we have to roll right through back into another long ride and head down to the Honky Tonk with Jake Owen in just a second.
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0: Now we get to kick off this long ride with, as promised, Jake Owen. It's time to head down to the Honky Tonk on GTA's number one country, KX96.

0: Tony Stevens, Nothing on Me, GTA's number one country, KX96. We also heard from Josh Stumpf back there, who will be live in KX country. He will be joining alongside Tebe, which is coming to Oshawa right here at the Biltmore Theater, February 12th of next year. If you are looking for tickets and details, it's going to be quite a great show. KX96.fm under that concerts tab. But let's get back into another long ride. Good evening. Colin Miller here and Blake Shelton with God's Country coming up next to kick it all off.
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0: Shania Twain on GTA's number one country, KX96. Good evening, Colin Miller here, and is there anything better than new music from the legendary Shania Twain? I don't really think so. And that's exactly what we got today as she dropped the brand new deluxe edition of Little Miss Twain, which was out in the summer. But this time it is subtitled The Places I'll Go. It tacks on 5 brand new unreleased songs that dive straight into those gritty early days right before she packed up and made the leap to Nashville. And apparently she is saying that these are the missing pieces of the puzzle for her Little Miss Twain album. And honestly, I gotta say, who is going to be turning down brand new music from the one and only Shania Twain? I mean, I know I'm not, so go and listen to it wherever you get your music. Trust me, it is fantastic. But right now, we have to roll on through back into another long ride with some more new music. This time around, though, it's from Luke Bryan in just a second.
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0: 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That long ride I was talking about. This is the brand new song from Luke Bryan off his newest album, Signs. It's called Country, and she knows it. And it's right here on GTA's number one country, KX96.

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0: 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We also heard the CCMA Breakthrough Artist of the Year back there, Sully Burrows, who will be live in KX Country in T-minus, 3 days? Mark your calendars for November 12th because he will be here at Rivoli for the Leave You Lonely Tour. I am so excited for this one, and I bet you're going to be excited too, because if you head over to our K-Extras page at KX96.FM, we are actually giving you an opportunity to score a pair of tickets for free. So don't miss out on that one. It's going to be such a fantastic show. Remember, he is the CCMA Breakthrough Artist of the Year, so catch him while you still can.
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0: 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This one's called Be By You, and it's right here on KX96.

0: Thelma and James, alternate ending on KX96. We also heard from Brooks and Dunn back there with My Maria. Good evening. Colvin Miller hanging out with you for your Friday night. And let's get back into another long ride and keep this Friday night going with John Party and Boots Off coming up next.
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1: Under the Influence on GTA's number one country, KX96. We also heard from Russell Dickerson back there with Happened to Me. Good evening. Colin Miller hanging out with you for your Friday night. And I'm actually just about out of here, so I wanted to say thank you for joining us here at KX96. I will be back bright and early tomorrow morning at 7 o'clock to take you through the weekend. Lots of fun things to do this weekend as well. 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See where Olivia Flanagan is. Go and meet her. Sign yourself up for Win Sticker Wednesday. We're always giving away awesome prizes on Win Sticker Wednesday, and that is one of the best ways to sign yourself up. Again, head over to our Facebook page or even Instagram page to see where the KX96 Events Cruiser will be this weekend, and you know, plan a fun weekend around it. But let's get back into another long ride. As I said, I'm out of here now, so I'm leaving you with Morgan Wallen and Cowgirls in just a second.
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1: 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And to kick it all off, here's Morgan Wallen with Cowgirls on KX96. Now I'm out of here. You have a great night, everyone.

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0: Some of you are going to be so fired up for this show. Bedtime makes the world go round. 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
1: It don't matter who you are. 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

He's a ranch hand in a pinch, man. 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A cast iron skillet swinging lid flipper. Now he's a double wide on the county line. Sipping on a six pack of Lone Star Light. She did him dirty, took him to

horseback. Now he's a buckskin, 15 hands, five-time team road champion.

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And I know it starts with hello, and the next thing you know, you try to be nice, and some guy's getting too close, trying to pick you up, trying to get you to run. 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
2: 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It is shaping up to be the hottest trending Christmas gift this coming season. I'll tell you what it is. That's all coming up Tuesday morning. 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We'll see you Tuesday at 5:30 a.m. The KX Morning Ride with Ellis and Archer and Craig Smith in the Durham Radio Newsroom at durhamradionews.com.

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1: Hey, y'all. 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About a relationship that I had in the past that after a few Jack and Cokes, I started to paint it with rose-colored glasses.
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0: it's Lori and Charlie with a preview of the next Crook and Chase Countdown. John Morgan recalls a suspected superstar prank call that turned out to be the real Jason Aldean.
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1: What's up, y'all? It's Cole Wetzel. And hear my new song with Ella Langley. How'd you get so jaded? I hit up Ella. We got on it. It didn't take us very long to get it whooped. And yeah, it turned out to be a really cool tune.
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day, Potts Farm was a place to go. 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Jack and Jim were a few good men. 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Y'all ain't listening. Them old

0: Hi, it's Jerry Archer, and along with Carolyn Ellis, we count down the 30 hottest songs of the week, the Ellis and Archer Hot 30 Countdown here in KX Country every Sunday at 5 p.m. We'll find out if Stella Lefty can hang on to top spot, and we'll chat with Carly Pierce. Carly is coming to Toronto next week. And Tucker Wetmore tells us why he always has a TV on the road with him wherever he goes.
1: So we have a TV that we carry with us wherever we go. So like on this last farm tour, from pretty much sun up, like 11 o'clock.
0: That's all happening Sunday at 5 p.m. It's the Ellis and Archer Hot 30 Countdown.
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3: And happy Thanksgiving. 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
2: 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It is shaping up to be the hottest trending Christmas gift this coming season. I'll tell you what it is. That's all coming up Tuesday morning. Morning, but again, enjoy the rest of your Thanksgiving weekend. We'll see you Tuesday at 5:30 a.m. The KX Morning Ride with Ellis and Archer and Craig Smith in the Durham Radio Newsroom at durhamradionews.com.

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0: It's Lori and Charlie with a preview of the next Crook and Chase Countdown. John Morgan recalls a suspected superstar prank call that turned out to be the real Jason Aldean.
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1: Hey, y'all. 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About a relationship that I had in the past that after a few Jack and Cokes, I started to paint it with rose-colored glasses.
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0: Hi, it's Jerry Archer, and along with Carolyn Ellis, we count down the 30 hottest songs of the week, the Ellis and Archer Hot 30 Countdown here in KX Country every Sunday at 5 p.m. We'll find out if Stella Lefty can hang on to top spot, and we'll chat with Carly Pierce. Carly is coming to Toronto next week. And Tucker Wetmore tells us why he always has a TV on the road with him wherever he goes.
1: So we have a TV that we carry with us wherever we go. So like on this last farm tour, from pretty much sun up, like 11 o'clock.
0: That's all happening Sunday at 5 p.m. It's the Ellis and Archer Hot 30 Countdown.
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2: I'm gonna stomp my boots to the neighbors, call the cops. 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

0: Some of you are going to be so fired up for this show. 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
7: 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I'm Nick Hughes with KX96 News. Mix of sun and cloud and windy. The high 17 today. It's 4 right now. Making news this hour. Well, it's the Thanksgiving long weekend, and the OPP say you'll see more of them over the next couple of days. Sergeant Ed Sanchuk says if you plan on getting behind the

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1: The OPP says Thanksgiving weekends have had the second highest number of fatalities among all long weekends over the past decade. Washington is escalating its confrontation with the International Criminal Court, threatening to cripple the tribunal through sweeping financial and technology restrictions. Secretary of State Marco Rubio says the U.S. will continue dismantling the court unless it stops pursuing investigations involving Americans and their allies. Canada and seven other countries have issued a statement pushing back against the sanctions. Another whale relocated from marine land is dead. Shedd Aquarium in Chicago says the beluga had abnormal electrolyte levels and dangerously acidic blood. Six whales have died since 30 belugas and four dolphins were moved from the shuttered park. Marineland says they could no longer afford to care for them. Experts want you to get your flu shot as soon as they're available. They believe this year's flu season could start earlier than usual. It's recommended for everyone 6 months and older. Health specialists say infants and older adults should also get protection against RSV. And it's your last day to apply for director of the SIU. If you're hired, you'd oversee all aspects of the SIU investigations, and you'd have the sole authority to decide whether charges against police officers are warranted. The agency investigates incidents involving police that result in death, serious injury, shots fired, or allegations of sexual assault. Well, Winnipeg was the only Canadian team on the ice around the NHL last night, and they lost to the Ducks at home 5-1. The Jennies fell to the Sting 4-0 in Sarnia. The Marlies took down the Hamilton Hammers, winning 5-4 in a shootout. And no playoff baseball last night, but the Blue Jays superstar Vladdy Jr., he did announce that he had successful LASIK eye surgery yesterday. Local news, weather, and more is on the Durham Radio News app and durhamradionews.com. Weather is next.
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3: Right now, we're in the middle of a frost advisory that is in effect, but it should be clearing up here very soon because today we have some sunny skies, becoming a mix of sun and cloud later on this morning, and a high of 17 today. Tonight's supposed to be clear with a low of 12. Tomorrow, Sunday, becoming cloudy in the morning, then periods of rain. We also have a high of 17, and Monday, cloudy, a high of 21. Right now, it is 4 degrees in Oshawa. It is 6 degrees in Toronto and Mississauga. There's weather and more at kxcountry.fm. Good morning, Colin Miller here. Let's start your day off and kick off another long ride with some Dustin Lynch, Small Town Boy.

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0: Josh Ross ain't doing jack on GTA's number one country, KX96. And I gotta say, if you ain't doing jack on either November 12th or November 13th, you should see Josh Ross live in concert. He's gonna be both at Casino Rama Resort and Pickering Casino Resort. So if you are looking for tickets and details, KX96.fm. But I wanted to ask you, what are you up to this weekend? Good morning, Colin Miller here. I mean, it is shaping up to be a pretty beautiful day today. I know Olivia Flanagan will be out and about. She's going to be actually starting her day off at the Port Perry Lakefront Farmers Market. Honestly, a perfect day for a farmers market. It's also Norwood Fall Fair season, so you can head down there and enjoy yourself. I know we were giving away 4 passes to the Norwood Fall Fair for Win Sticker Wednesday, so I hope a couple of you out in KX country get to go down there completely for free. It's shaping up to be a beautiful weekend, so let me know what you are up to. 905-427-9696. And while you do that, I'll get us back into another long ride with some Darius Rucker coming up next.
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0: There is a frost advisory in effect for today, but nothing too crazy. Honestly, it seems like it's kind of wrapping up right now as we're speaking. Today, though, sunny skies becoming a mix of sun and cloud this morning. A little bit windy as well near noon. High of 17 for, well, the Saturday of your Thanksgiving long weekend. Tonight, supposed to be clear with a low of 12 degrees. Tomorrow, Sunday, becoming cloudy in the morning. Then we also have periods of rain, which kind of a bummer, but a high of 17 for tomorrow. And for your Monday, which most of you hopefully will have off, cloudy skies and a high of 21. Right now, it is 8 degrees in Bowmanville, it's 6 degrees in Brampton, and it is 5 degrees in Port Perry. There's weather and more at kxcountry.fm. Good morning, Colin Miller here. Let's kick off another long ride. That it was from Morgan Griffiths on the way, but first, we got Darius Rucker. Here's All Right.

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Smith, Use Me on GTA's number one country, KX96. We also heard the newest from Morgan Griffiths back there, Boondocks. Good morning, Colin Miller hanging out with you, and we're just going to

0: right through back into another long ride. Cody Johnson on the way, and it's going to be kicked off from Chris Young and Kane Brown in just a second.
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0: Now we get to kick off that long ride I was talking about. Here's Chris Young and Kane Brown, Famous Friends, KX96.

He's a ranch hand in a pinch, man. Hotter than the red on the cattle brand. Cause she's a gold digger with a quick trigger. A cast iron skillet swinging lid flipper. Now he's a double wide on the county line. Sipping on a six pack of Lone Star Light. She did him dirty, took him to the

0: Tyler Joe Miller, Wild Is Her, on GTA's number one country, KX96. Good morning, Colin Miller here, and coming up next to kick off another long ride will be the late Dolly Parton. And I want to let you know that the CMAs are actually doing something pretty cool. They are celebrating Dolly Parton. You can actually join them live on ABC October 21st at 9 o'clock as well. They are going to be doing a celebration of Dolly Parton. It's actually CMA presents I Will Always Love You, a celebration of Dolly Parton. It will be live once again October 21st. If you want to, you know, cherish everything that Dolly Parton has been about and everything that she has done for country music, this would be a fantastic way to do so. It is going to be such a special night, so don't miss out on that one. And as I said, she is up next to kick off another long ride in just a second.
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0: Just a beautiful fall day for our Thanksgiving long weekend Saturday. Today, well, we do have a frost advisory in effect, but right now it seems like that should be wrapping up anytime soon. And then we got sunny skies becoming a mix of sun and cloud later on this afternoon. A high of 17 today. Tonight's supposed to be clear with a low of 12. Tomorrow, Sunday, becoming cloudy in the morning, then periods of rain with a high of 17. And Monday, cloudy, a high of 21. Right now, it is 8 degrees in Whitby, it's 6 degrees in Toronto, and 10 degrees in Markham. There's weather and more at kxcountry.fm. Now, as promised, the late Dolly Parton to kick off another long ride. Here's 9 to 5.

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2: Good morning. It's 8 o'clock. I'm Nick Hughes with KX96 News. Mix of sun and cloud today. It could get a little windy. The high 17. It's 8 right now. Making news this hour. If you're getting behind the wheel this Thanksgiving long weekend, OPP Sergeant Ed Sanchuk is reminding you to put on your seatbelt and drive responsibly.
3: You are going to see an increased police presence, so we're just asking everyone, please make sure you put safety as a priority. If you plan on drinking or taking other intoxicating substances, do not drive. Do not put yourself in unnecessary risk or innocent members of the motoring public.
2: Police say Thanksgiving weekends have the second highest number of fatalities in Ontario among all long weekends in the last decade. Flu shots are available starting October 26th, and health experts want you to get yours as soon as possible. They were predicting flu season is going to start early this year. It's recommended for everyone over 6 months of age, while infants and older adults are also encouraged to get protection against RSV. A sixth animal transferred from Marineland is dead. A 27-year-old beluga died this week after suffering from severe medical complications. Vets did attempt to save the whale's life by putting her on life support for hours. She was one of 30 belugas and four dolphins moved to aquariums in the U.S. and Spain. An Ontario woman is filing a complaint against Liberal MP and physician Marcus Pawlowski. It comes after his remarks describing illicit fentanyl as a, quote, painless suicide option. Claire Brousseau says the comments were dangerous and misleading. Pawlowski made the remarks while arguing against expanding assisted dying eligibility. And the SIU is hiring a new director, and it's your final day to apply. And if you get the job, you'd oversee all SIU investigations and hold sole authority in deciding decision-making when it comes to charges against police officers being warranted or not. You'd also investigate police-involved incidents that result in death, serious injury, shots fired, or allegations of sexual assault. Just one Canadian NHL team on the ice last night. Winnipeg hosted Anaheim and lost 5-1. The Jennies were shut out in Sarnia. They fell to the Sting 4-0. The Marlies took down the Hammers on the road in Hamilton 5-4 in a shootout. And Vlad Jr. announced yesterday that he had successful vision correction surgery in Miami. Local news, weather, and more is on the Durham Radio News app and durhamradionews.com. Weather is next.
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5: Still dealing with that frost advisory that should be wrapping up at any point this morning. We also have sunny skies, but coming a mix of sun and cloud later on this afternoon. A high of 17 today. Tonight's supposed to be clear with a low of 12. Tomorrow, Sunday, becoming cloudy in the morning, then periods of rain with a high of 17. And Monday, cloudy with a high of 21. Right now, it is 8 degrees in Oshawa. It is 6 degrees in Brampton. And let's see here. It's also 7 degrees in Richmond Hill. There's weather and more at kxcountry.fm. Good morning. Colin Miller here, hanging out with you on your Saturday of this Thanksgiving long weekend. And let's get right back into the music with some Brett Young, in case you didn't know.

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0: Tony Stevens, Nothing on Me, GTA's number one country, KX96. Good morning, Colin Miller here, hanging out with you for the Saturday of our Thanksgiving long weekend. And I want to ask you, what are you up to this long weekend? Anything fun, you know, maybe heading out with the family for a Thanksgiving dinner? Maybe you're even staying at home. I want to know what you are doing. I mean, the Norwood Fall Fair is on right now. That's a great way to spend the long weekend, specifically the Thanksgiving long weekend. They're always a blast down there. But let me know, 905-427-9696. You can also join the conversation on our socials at KX96FM on Facebook and Instagram. What are you up to this long weekend? Any festivities?
1: 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Carly is coming to Toronto next week. And Tucker Wetmore tells us why he always has a TV on the road with him wherever he goes.
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4: 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March 2024, our family lost my brother Cody in a car accident at the young age of 27. He was our kid's best friend, their Uncle Code. Our new company name is a direct attempt to keep his name alive in everything we do. If you've been through similar heartbreak, we hear you. The overwhelming change to life as we knew it is truly impossible to put into words. Our family only wishes we could go back and rearrange the things that we thought mattered most before tragedy simply did it for us. 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Appreciate the little things because, speaking from experience, they're actually the biggest things we have in this life. 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
0: See, now after hearing that commercial and knowing exactly what that what is at the Norwood Fall Fair, I feel like everybody should want to go down there today because it's also just a beautiful fall day outside. We got sunny skies. It will become a mix of sun and cloud later on this afternoon, but a high of 17 today. Go enjoy that Norwood Fall Fair. Tonight's supposed to be clear with a low of 12 degrees. Tomorrow, Sunday, becoming cloudy in the morning with periods of rain, but a high of 17. And Monday, cloudy, a high of 21. Right now, it is 8 degrees in Bowmanville. It is 6 degrees in Mississauga and 7 degrees in Uxbridge. There's weather and more at kxcountry.fm. Good morning, Colin Miller here. Let's get right back into the music with some Jordan Davis, What My World Spins Around.

0: WCA's number one country, KX96. We also heard from Jason Aldean back there as well. Good morning, Colin Miller here. It's 8:31 and let's get right back into another long ride, especially as the smash hit from Ella Langley is coming up next. We're choosing Texas in just a second.
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0: 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It is Choosin' Texas, and it's right here on KX96. Just one.

0: here on February 12th with Tay Bay at the Biltmore Theater. That was Josh Stumpf with Johnny Walker, Back to Me on KX96. If you are looking for tickets and details to that show as well, head over to KX96.fm. But good morning, Colin Miller here. And earlier I was asking you, what are you up to this Thanksgiving long weekend? For me, I'll be spending this weekend right here with you guys. I will be having a Thanksgiving dinner on Sunday, but actually this is pretty cool and I'm very happy about this. This year, we decided to move away from a traditional Thanksgiving meal and we actually decided to do tacos. I mean, at the end of the day, Thanksgiving is all about the people you spend it with, not about the food you are eating. So tacos to me, perfect. Give me a lovely food that literally everybody can make and love. But you guys in KX country also are having a fairly good time this weekend. We had one from our text line actually saying that they're having a nice, quiet, relaxing weekend where everybody in their family is actually off doing other things. So they get the house completely to themselves and they're just going to enjoy that, sit on the couch and relax. I truly love that. That sounds fantastic. On our Facebook page, we actually have a couple of people who are going apple picking this weekend, which also sounds like a blast. I mean, if there was a weekend to go apple picking, it would be the Thanksgiving long weekend, but I highly recommend you go today and not tomorrow because there is a chance for rain. Also on top of it, maybe bring an apple pie into the station. I mean, we would love you here at KX96. I also asked Nick from the Durham Radio Newsroom what he was up to, and he actually had the perfect response. He just goes, I'm going to be overeating and just taking a couple naps on the couch. That also just sounds perfect. But let me know what you're up to for your Thanksgiving long weekend on our socials, KX96FM on Facebook or Instagram. You can also shoot me a text, 905-427-9696. But now it's time to get back into another long ride and kicking it all off. We're going somewhere with Tim Hicks in just a second.
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0: Sunny skies today, becoming a mix of sun and cloud later on this afternoon. Will be a little bit windy as well, but a high of 17 today. Tonight's supposed to be clear with a low of 12. Tomorrow, Sunday, becoming cloudy in the morning, then periods of rain, also a high of 17. And Monday, cloudy, a high of 21. Right now, it is 8 degrees in Ajax, it is 6 degrees in Brampton, and it's 7 degrees in Port Perry. There's weather and more at kxcountry.fm. Good morning. Colin Miller here. As I said before, let me know what you're up to on our Facebook page or Instagram, or even shoot me a text, 905-427-9696. It is the Thanksgiving long weekend. I want to hear all about your long weekend. But right now, we got to go somewhere with Tim Hicks to kick off another long ride.

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2: Good morning. It's 9 o'clock. I'm Nick Hughes with KX 96 News. Sunny and windy today, the high 17. It's 8 right now. Making news this hour. Well, it's the Thanksgiving long weekend, and the OPP say you'll see more of them over the next couple of days. Sergeant Ed Sanchuk says if you plan on getting behind the wheel, do so safely and responsibly.
3: Make sure you always wear your seatbelt. Make sure you're not aggressively driving or distracted. Also, make sure that you're well rested, because fatigue driving does play factors in some of the collisions that we've investigated.
2: The OPP says Thanksgiving weekends have had the second highest number of fatalities among all long weekends over the past decade. Washington is escalating its confrontation with the International Criminal Court, threatening

0: Durham's biggest wheel and tire sale is on October 16th and 17th at Taunton Tire, celebrating 55 years. 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
1: He's issued a statement pushing back against the sanctions. Another whale relocated from marine land is dead. Shedd Aquarium in Chicago says the beluga had abnormal electrolyte levels and dangerously acidic blood. Six whales have died since 30 belugas and four dolphins were moved from the now shuttered park. Marineland said they could no longer afford to care for them. Experts want you to get your flu shot as soon as they're available. They believe this year's flu season could start earlier than usual. It's recommended for everyone 6 months and older, and health specialists say infants and older adults should also get protection from RSV. And it's your last day to apply as director of the SIU, and if you're hired, you'd oversee all aspects of the SIU investigations, and you'd have the sole authority to decide whether charges against police officers are warranted. The agency investigates incidents involving police that result in death, serious injury, shots fired, or allegations of sexual assault. Well, Winnipeg was the only Canadian team on the ice around the NHL last night, and they lost to the Ducks at home 5-1. The Jennies fell to the Sting 4-0 in Sarnia, and no playoff baseball last night, but the Blue Jays superstar Vladdy Jr., he announced he had successful LASIK eye surgery. Local news, weather, and more is on the Durham Radio News app and durhamradionews.com. Weather is next.
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4: Sunny today, becoming a mix of sun and cloud later on this morning. A little bit windy as well near noon, but a high of 17. Tonight, supposed to be clear with a low of 12. Tomorrow, Sunday, becoming cloudy in the morning, then periods of rain with a high of 17. And Monday, cloudy skies with a high of 21. Right now, it is 10 degrees in Whitby, it is 9 degrees in Toronto, and it's 10 degrees also in Markham. There's weather and more at kxcountry.fm. Good morning, Colin Miller here. Let's kick off another long ride. Actually, we have a few Zachs in this long ride. Zach John King on the way with his newest, but first we got Zach Bryant, Something in the Orange.

0: the way the orange touches all things around. 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

0: Megan Patrick, safe place to break. GTA's number one country, KX96. And you want to know where a safe place for you to have a break would be? Pickering Casino Resort. And starting on Tuesday all over again, you have a chance to instantly score a Great Canadian Entertainment prize pack, which will include a $250 dining voucher and $250 slot play at Pickering Casino Resort. As I said, that would be a fantastic place to break, especially if you win the prize. On top of that $250 dining voucher and $250 slot play, you will also get a guaranteed 5,000 ballots into the grand prize draw, where between now and October 31st, Great Canadian Rewards members actually can participate in the Million Dollar Masquerade. Pickering Casino Resort is pretty much giving you a chance to win a guaranteed $1 million slot play grand prize. So don't miss out on this one. It's all starting again on Tuesday. Must be 19 plus. And also, if you gamble, play smart.
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4: 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I'm Derek Mann, KX96.
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0: Sunny today, becoming a mix of sun and cloud this morning with a high of 17. Tonight, supposed to be clear with a low of 12. Tomorrow, Sunday, becoming cloudy in the morning, then periods of rain with a high of 17. And Monday, cloudy, a high of 21. Right now, it is 10 degrees in Bowmanville, it's 9 degrees in Toronto, and it is 8 degrees in Richmond Hill. There's weather and more, kxcountry.fm. Now let's kick off another long ride, the band Perry on the way, but first, we got Blake Shelton, a guy with a girl.

0: Thelma and James, alternate ending, GTA's number one country, KX96. Good morning, Colin Miller here, and coming up after another long ride, I want to talk to you guys about a study that most adults actually do in a 10-minute conversation. And you know what? This weekend is basically prime time for using this study and knowing exactly what it's all about. So don't miss out here in a little bit. But right now, another long ride is on the way, and Old Dominion is up next.
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3: Whitby has a new neighbor, and unlike the one who borrowed your ladder 3 years ago, this one is useful. I'm talking about the new Food Basics on Roslyn Road West. Derek Mann here, and here's something I just learned. This is the very first Food Basics in Whitby, and it's not a little corner shop either. The new store is 32,000 square feet with a team of 100 people, and that is a pretty big new addition to the neighborhood. You've got fresh meat and produce, locally sourced products, and Food Basics selection and irresistible brands, which I love. So if you've noticed the new space on Roslyn Road West, now you know. Derek Mann from KX96 hanging out here until noon. You can come and check out the store, pick up what you need for the weekend, and come and find me and say hello. I'm just inside the front door. I've also got some KX96 goodies to give away as well. And like I said, here until noon. Again, that is Roslyn and Lake Ridge in Whitby. I'm Derek Mann, KX96.
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0: 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And especially right now, just in time for Thanksgiving, this is a perfect study for you. 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

0: Dallas Smith, Good Time Goes, GTA's number one country, KX96. Hello, Colin Miller here, hanging out with you for your Thanksgiving long weekend. And if you are heading to a big family dinner over the next couple of days, here is a wild stat to keep in mind while, you know, you're passing the mashed potatoes around. Apparently, a study from the University of Massachusetts actually found that 60% of adults lie at least one time during a casual conversation. In fact, on average, people drop nearly 3 little lies in 10 minutes. Now, researchers did point out that these aren't like, you know, evil lies. They're kind of more like social kind of lies, which means, hey, someone says, do you like this? And you just say, yeah, I do, just because you don't want to make it awkward or have somebody not like you. But that means this weekend is basically prime time for this study. I mean, you know the drill. Oh, wow, Aunt Linda, this turkey isn't dry at all. It's so juicy. Lie. Or, you know, Uncle Bob, tell me more about that hot water tank. It's so fascinating. Definite lie. Or, you know, my personal favorite. Oh, you know, I would love to help do the dishes, but, you know, my back is just acting up right now.
1: Whoa, what's going on?
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4: 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And of course, on Thanksgiving weekend. 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I'm Olivia Flanagan, live in Port Perry. Just look for the KX96 Events Cruiser.
5: Okay, there are two types of Thanksgiving grocery shoppers. There's the first that has the color-coded list, the whole menu plan, and knows where the serving spoons are. The second is me, looking at a calendar and going, oh, we're doing Thanksgiving already. Now, if you're closer to that second category, don't panic. You still got the weekend to figure things out. Derek Mann here live at the New Food Basics, 915 Roslyn Road West in Whitby. And it's a good place to start shopping instead of, you know, just worrying about it. Food Basics has a new flyer every Thursday, and the current one runs through Wednesday, October 14th. 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So you can come and see the new location. It is Roslyn and Lake Ridge in Whitby. I'm here until noon. And if you've got that color-coded list, please teach me your ways. Derek Mann, KX96.
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0: Sunny skies, becoming a mix of sun and cloud this morning. A little bit windy as well, but a high of 17. Tonight, supposed to be clear with a low of 12. Tomorrow, Sunday, becoming cloudy in the morning, then periods of rain, but a high of 17. And Monday, cloudy, a high of 21. Right now, it is 10 degrees in Oshawa. It is 9 degrees in Toronto and Brampton. There's weather and more, KXCountry.fm. Now we got Megan Maroney's brand new song. This one's called Medicine.

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2: Good morning. It's 10 o'clock. I'm Nick Hughes with KX96 News. Sunny and windy today, the high 17. It's 10 right now. Making news this hour. For getting behind the wheel this Thanksgiving long weekend, OPP Sergeant Ed Sanchuk is reminding you to put on your seatbelt and drive responsibly.
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2: Police say Thanksgiving weekends have the second highest number of fatalities among all long weekends in the last decade. Flu shots are available starting October 26th, and health experts want you to get yours as soon as possible. They're predicting flu season is going to start early this year.

0: possible. They're predicting flu season is going to start early this year. It's recommended for everyone over 6 months of age, and infants and older adults are also encouraged to get protection against RSV. A sixth animal transferred from Marineland is dead. A 27-year-old beluga died this week after suffering from severe medical complications. Vets did attempt to save the whale and even put her on life support. She was one of 30 belugas and four dolphins moved to aquariums in the U.S. and Spain. The SIU is hiring a new director, and it's your last day to apply. If you got the job, you'd oversee all SIU investigations and hold sole authority in decision-making when it comes to charges against police officers being warranted or not. You'd also investigate police-involved incidents that result in death, serious injury, shots fired, or allegations of sexual assault. And it's World Homeless Day. It's officials in Durham say nearly 2,000 people have asked them for support, and they say most people experiencing homelessness in Durham require supports from multiple services to remain housed. So far this year, the region says they've helped 435 people move into housing, and for more details on the supports available in the region, visit DurhamRadioNews.com. 14 games on tap across the NHL today. The Leafs are on the road in Colorado visiting the Avalanche tonight. Game 5 between the White Sox and Guardians goes tonight in Cleveland. The winner goes on to face the Rays in the ALCS. The Raptors host the Clippers as preseason action continues. And the Jennies are on the road in Windsor looking to get back on track. Oshawa's lost their last four games. Local news, weather, and more is on the Durham Radio News app and DurhamRadioNews.com. Weather is next.
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1: Taunton Road, just 10 minutes east of Oshawa.
4: Sunny today, becoming a mix of sun and cloud later on this morning. It's also a little bit windy near noon, but nothing too crazy. A high of 17 today. Tonight, supposed to be clear with a low of 12. Tomorrow, Sunday, becoming cloudy in the morning, then periods of rain. We have a high of 17. And then Monday, to finish off your long weekend, cloudy skies with a high of 21. Right now, it is 12 degrees in Pickering, it's 12 degrees in Toronto, and it's 12 degrees also in Markham. There's weather and more, kxcountry.fm. Now let's kick off another long ride. The newest duet from Coe Wetzel and Ella Langley on the way, but first, Chris Stapleton, Whitehorse.

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1: What's up, y'all? It's Cole Wetzel, and hear my new song with Ella Langley. How'd you get so jaded? I hit up Ella. We got on it. It didn't take us very long to get it whooped. And yeah, it turned out to be a really cool tune.
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0: James Barker Band, After Dark, GTA's number one country, KX96. Good morning, Colin Miller here, hanging out with you for the Saturday of our long weekend. And I want to let you know that, you know, the NBA season is on the way very soon. And if you didn't know, every single year, Sports Illustrated actually does something where they simulate the NBA season 100 times on NBA 2K, which this year it's 2K27. And well, surprise, surprise, the people that they have projected to win from that simulation, our very own Toronto Raptors, which, you want to know what? I don't know if we're going to win the chip, but I will take this. I'll 100% take this.
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3: 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I'm Olivia Flanagan, live in Port Perry. 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
4: Okay, I have a grocery shopping theory. 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You know, you walk in for two things, you're holding bread under one arm, three things against your chest, and then you're using your chin to keep your phone from falling. And that's all because you were too proud to take a basket. And that's how you know Saturday's gone sideways. Derek Mann here at the brand new Food Basics in Whitby, 915 Roslyn Road West. I am here until noon, and if your Thanksgiving list is getting longer by the minute, at least you have a new place to tackle it. You can shop everyday low prices here. Check out the offers in this week's flyer as well. And come and stop by. I've got some KX96 goodies. That is Lake Ridge and Roslyn in Whitby. I'm Derek Mann, KX96.
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0: Sunny today, becoming a mix of sun and cloud later on this morning into the afternoon as well. A high of 17 today. Tonight, supposed to be clear with a low of 12. Tomorrow, Sunday, becoming cloudy in the morning, then periods of rain. We have a high of 17. And Monday, cloudy, a high of 21. Right now, it is 12 degrees in Bowmanville, 12 degrees in Toronto, and 11 degrees in Port Perry. There's weather and more, KXCountry.fm. Good morning, Colin Miller here, and I also want to let you know that there actually is a collision right now on the westbound 401 at Simcoe. Two right lanes are closed there, causing some pretty serious backups pretty much all the way until, let me see here, until Curtis. So if you are in the area, just a heads up on that one. But right now, let's kick off another long ride. Haley Benedict's newest on the way. Right now, Morgan Wallen, Last Night.

0: John Morgan Kid Myself, GTA's number one country, KX96. We also heard from Haley Benedict back there, Party Without You. Good morning, Colin Miller here, and let's roll right through. It's 10:32, and we got Lainey Wilson with John Mayer on the way next.
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2: 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I'm Derek Mann, broadcasting here until noon, and stop by and say hello if you're in the area. Got some KX96 goodies as well. Derek Mann, KX96.
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0: Tim Hicks, the pilot. GTA's number one country, KX96. And what I'm going to get you to do is pilot over to our Facebook page for a crop update from the one and only Derek Mann, outstanding in a field, actually for the very final time of 2026 as well. He's going to be letting you know what's in season at Maple Grove Orchards. They actually still have pick your own apples down there. So if you head over to our Facebook page right now, you actually have a chance to visit them down there in Bowmanville, score yourself a 20 pound bag of pick your own apples, which is absolutely crazy. I don't know what you're going to do with 20 pounds. Probably make a couple pies easily for Thanksgiving dinner. But then you also get one pick your own pumpkin just in time for Halloween. Oh, yeah. You get a jug of maple or apple cider, too, which honestly, I don't know what you're also going to do with a jug of apple cider. But hey, more the merrier. Don't miss out. Crop update from Derek Mann right now on our Facebook page, KX96 FM.
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3: Today in Port Perry is the final Lakefront Farmers Market of the season, and they are celebrating the Thanksgiving weekend with a day of giving and thanks back to the community for supporting the market all season long. And they have got so many amazing vendors with so much fresh local produce, lots of apples. 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And it is on today until 3. 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I'm Olivia Flanagan, live in Port Perry. 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
7: Okay, I need a ruling before Thanksgiving dinner. 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I am at the new Food Basics, Derek Mann here, 915 Roslyn Road West in Whitby this morning. 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
3: Mainly sunny today with a high of 17. Tonight, supposed to be clear with a low of 12. Tomorrow, Sunday, becoming cloudy in the morning, then periods of rain, a high of 17. And Monday, a mix of sun and cloud, a high of 23. Right now, it is 12 degrees in Bowmanville. It's 12 degrees in Toronto and 11 degrees in Port Perry. There's weather and more, KXCountry.fm. Now here's Zach Topp with South of Sanity to kick off another long ride.

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1: Good morning. It's 11:01. I'm Nick Hughes with KX96 News. Sunny and windy today, the high 17. It's 12 right now, and here's what's making news this hour. It's the Thanksgiving long weekend, and the OPP say you'll see more of them out over the next couple of days. Sergeant Ed Sanchuk says if you do plan on getting behind the wheel, do so safely and responsibly.
2: Make sure you always wear your seatbelt. Make sure you're not aggressively driving or distracted. Also, make sure that you're well rested, because fatigue driving does play factors in some of the collisions that we've investigated.
1: The OPP says Thanksgiving weekends have had the second highest number of fatalities among all long weekends over the past decade. Experts want you to get your flu shot as soon as they're available. They believe this year's flu season could start earlier than usual. It's recommended for everyone 6 months and older, and health specialists say infants and older adults should also get protection against RSV. Another whale relocated from Marineland is dead. Shedd Aquarium in Chicago says the beluga had abnormal electrolyte levels and dangerously acidic blood. Six whales have died since 30 belugas and four dolphins were moved from the now shuttered park. Marineland said they could

0: Four dolphins were moved from the now shuttered park. Marineland said they could no longer afford to care for them. Washington is escalating its confrontation with the International Criminal Court, threatening to cripple the tribunal through sweeping financial and technology restrictions. Secretary of State Marco Rubio says the U.S. will continue dismantling the court unless it stops pursuing investigations involving Americans and their allies. Canada and seven other countries issued a statement pushing back against the sanctions. And it's your last day to apply for the top job with the SIU. If you're hired, you'd oversee all aspects of SIU investigations, and you'll have the sole authority to decide whether charges against police officers are warranted. The agency investigates incidents involving police that involve death, serious injury, shots fired, or allegations of sexual assault. Well, a busy NHL schedule today. The Leafs are in Colorado. Meantime, the Canucks, Oilers, Flames, Canadiens, and Senators are also on the ice. The White Sox and Guardians wrap up their series in Cleveland tonight. The winner plays the Rays in the ALCS. The Clippers visit the Raptors in Vancouver in preseason action. And the Jennies are in Windsor tonight, riding a four-game losing streak. Local news, weather, and more is on the Durham Radio News app and durhamradionews.com. Weather
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1: Taunton Road, just east of Oshawa.
4: Mainly sunny today with a high of 17. Tonight's supposed to be clear with a low of 12. Tomorrow, Sunday, becoming cloudy in the morning with periods of rain. We also have a high of 17. And Monday, a mix of sun and cloud, a high of 23. Right now, it is 14 degrees in Whitby. It's 14 degrees in Toronto and 13 degrees in Markham. There's weather and more, kxcountry.fm. Now we get to kick off another long ride. Good morning, Colin Miller here, and it's time to make some good time with Old Dominion.

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0: Jade Eagleson, shaking in them boots on GTA's number one country, KX96. Good morning, Colin Miller here, and coming up in another long ride, we will have the smash hit from Stella Lefty Boston, which was officially the number one song last week, yet again on the Ellison Archer Hot 30 Countdown, dethroning Kenny Chesney that dethroned her. But will she be able to now hold on for 2 weeks in a row? You're going to have to tune in tomorrow just after 5 o'clock to find out. This week as well, it's going to be quite a fun show. I mean, they have a spotlight, they have an emerging artist. So don't miss out on this one. It is all happening tomorrow, just after 5 o'clock. It's when we get to find out if Stella Lefty's Boston can hold on to that number one spot. As I said, she's in another long ride, kicked off from Dustin Lynch and Mackenzie Porter in just a second.
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3: Today in Port Perry, the Lakefront Farmers Market is on until 3 p.m. and they've got some awesome vendors if you are hosting Thanksgiving celebrations this weekend. They have got, of course, lots of fresh produce, lots of apples. If you are putting together maybe apple pie, apple crisp, all the vegetables that you could imagine, they got them here. 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And they have also got Skug Fire here giving away some cool items, and you can donate non-perishable food items supporting Operation Skugog Food Bank. 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I'm Olivia Flanagan, live in Port Perry. 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
4: 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Check the butter. I don't know why, but butter always seems to be the thing everybody assumes is already in the fridge. You know, then dinner's an hour away, somebody's making mashed potatoes, and suddenly there is a household-wide investigation into who used the last of it. And it's never just butter, is it? It's gravy, rolls, something to snack on while the meal is taking its sweet time. So if you've got a few last-minute things to cross off your list, Derek Mann here, broadcasting live from the brand-new Food Basics on Roslyn Road West in Whitby. 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
0: Mainly sunny today with a high of 17. Tonight's supposed to be clear with a low of 12. Tomorrow, Sunday, becoming cloudy in the morning. Then we got periods of rain throughout the day, a high of 17 as well. And Monday, a mix of sun and cloud, a high of 23. Right now, it is 14 degrees in Whitby. It is 14 degrees in Brampton and 13 degrees in Uxbridge. There's weather and more, KXCountry.fm. Good morning, Colin Miller here. As I said, Stella Lefty with Boston coming up in this long ride. That's going to be kicked off right now from Dustin Lynch and Mackenzie Porter. Think about you.

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0: and wriggling more than my hope. Me without my hometown on GTA's number one country, KX96. See, I got his album just stuck in my head. Well, that also might be because he's going to be here very soon at Pickering Casino Resort, November 3rd. If you are looking for tickets and details, you can find them at KX96.fm. But right now, let's roll right through back into another long ride and Dierks Bentley and Brothers Osborne coming up next to kick it all off.
1: Your Thanksgiving personality really shows by Saturday. You know, you're either the person who started cooking yesterday or you're the person texting the family group chat. Remind me, what am I bringing? No shame, except from the relatives who keep score. Derek Mann here live at Whitby's new Food Basics, 915 Roslyn Road West. And if you've still got groceries to pick up, this is a nice excuse to see the new store. Meanwhile, someone else is wondering if serving chips while the turkey cooks counts as an appetizer, right? I say yes. And here's the Food Basics approach. Everyday low prices, a new flyer every Thursday, and according to the store's opening information, more than 3,000 weekly offers. 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And I'm on location here again, 915 Roslyn Road West. That is basically Lake Ridge and Roslyn to make it easy for you. I'm here until noon. Derek Mann, KX96.
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0: Now let's kick off that long ride I was talking about. The newest from Riley Green on the way next. But first, Dierks Bentley and Brothers Osborne, Burning Man. And it's right here on KX96.

0: Cameron Whitcomb, Kingdom of Fear, GTA's number one country, KX96. Good morning, Colin Midler here, and don't forget to sign yourself up for Win Sticker Wednesday. We're always giving away some pretty awesome prizes here at KX96. This week, no different. Tickets and treats for two to Landmark Cinemas. Lots of great movies out right now. I continue to say it. That new Resident Evil movie is literally the highest rated horror movie of 2026, which is quite the feather in the cap considering there has been a lot of great horror movies out. I mean, Obsession, Backrooms. So go score yourself some tickets and treats for two for Win Sticker Wednesday, and then also go and see a pretty awesome movie. I mean, spooky season is here, and you got to get right into it.
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5: One final thought about Thanksgiving. Nobody remembers the perfect grocery list. They remember the stories from dinner. Like the year somebody forgot the gravy or the year everyone arrived with the exact same dessert. Those stories get retold every Thanksgiving. If you're making those memories this weekend, I hope the shopping part is the easy bit. Thanksgiving doesn't have to be perfect to be really good. And I've had a great morning here at Whitby's First Food Basics, newly opened at 915 Roslyn Road West. The store's open until 9 tonight. So while I'm wrapping up here at noon, you've still got time to browse and shop. And thanks to the team here for having me. Thanks if you came by to say hello. And I hope you enjoy your Thanksgiving long weekend. And please, somebody, remember the gravy. 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
2: Honestly, not a bad fall day we have on our hands. It is mainly sunny today with a high of 17. Tonight's supposed to be clear with a low of 12. Tomorrow, Sunday, becoming cloudy in the morning. Then we got periods of rain throughout the day, a low of 12 degrees as well. And Monday, a mix of sun and cloud, a high of 23. Right now, it is 14 degrees in Bowmanville. It's 14 degrees in Toronto and 13 degrees in Markham. There's weather and more, KXCountry.fm. 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Who told you that?

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2: Good afternoon. It's 12 o'clock. I'm Nick Hughes with KX 96 News. Sunny and windy today, the high 17. It's 14 right now. Making news this hour. If you're getting behind the wheel this Thanksgiving long weekend, OPP Sergeant Ed Sanchuk is reminding you to put your seatbelt on and drive responsibly.
3: You are going to see an increased police presence. So we're just asking everyone, please make sure you put safety as a priority. If you plan on drinking or taking other intoxicating substances, do not drive. Do not put yourself in unnecessary risk or innocent members of the motoring public.
2: Police say Thanksgiving weekends have the second highest number of fatalities among all long weekends in the last decade. You can grab your flu shot starting October 26th, and health experts want you to get one as soon as possible. They're predicting an early start to flu season this year. It's recommended for everyone over 6 months of age, and infants and older adults are also encouraged to get protection against RSV. A sixth animal sent out of Marineland is dead. Another beluga died this week at the Chicago Aquarium after suffering severe medical complications. Vets attempted to save its life, even put her on life support for a number of hours. She was one of 30 belugas and four dolphins moved to aquariums in the U.S. and Spain. The SIU is hiring a new director, and it's your last chance to apply. If you got the job, you'd oversee all SIU investigations and hold sole authority in decision-making when it comes to charges against police officers being warranted or not. And it's World Homeless Day. Officials in Durham say nearly 2,000 people have asked for support. They say most people experiencing homelessness in Durham require supports from multiple services to remain housed. So far this year, the region says they've helped 435 people move into housing. And for more details on the supports available in the region, visit DurhamRadioNews.com. 14 games on tap across the NHL. The Leafs are on the road in Colorado, visiting the Avalanche tonight.

0: Game 5 between the White Sox and Guardians goes tonight in Cleveland, and the winner will go on to face the Rays in the ALCS. The Raptors host the Clippers as preseason action continues, and the Oshawa Generals on the road in Windsor looking to get back on track. They've lost their last four games. Local news, weather, and more is on the Durham Radio News app and durhamradionews.com. Weather is next.
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2: Mainly sunny skies today with a high of 17. Tonight supposed to be clear with a low of 12. Tomorrow, Sunday, becoming cloudy in the morning, then periods of rain. We have a high of 17. And Monday, mix of sun and cloud, a high of 23. Right now, it is 14 degrees in Whitby, it's 15 degrees in Mississauga, and 13 degrees in Uxbridge. There's weather and more at kxcountry.fm. Good afternoon, Colin Miller hanging out with you for the Saturday of our long weekend, and let's get right back into the tunes with some Kane Brown. We're putting miles on it.
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0: The newest from Megan Patrick. Your daddy's smile on GTA's number one country, KX96. We also heard from Toby Keith back there as well. Good afternoon, Colin Miller here. It's 12:18 and we're going to head right back into another long ride as we're headed to Texas with Blake Shelton in just a second.
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3: 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And in case you did not know, the KX96 Events Cruiser will always accept donations of non-perishable food items for Feed the Need in Durham, and we'll deliver them on your behalf. I'm Olivia Flanagan, live and Whippy. 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
7: We'll help

faintly sunny today. Honestly, quite a beautiful fall day we have on our hands with a high of 17. Tonight's supposed to be clear with a low of 12. Tomorrow, Sunday, becoming cloudy in the morning. Then we got periods of rain throughout the day, a high of 17. And Monday, a mix of sun and cloud, a high of 23. Right now, it is 14 degrees in Pickering. It's 15 degrees in Toronto. And it is 14 degrees in Markham. There's weather and more at kxcountry.fm. Good afternoon, Colin Miller here. And as I said, it's time for us to head to Texas with Blake Shelton to kick off another long ride.

0: Tim X. Hellraising good time on GTA's number one country, KX96. Good afternoon, Colin Miller here, and coming up in another long ride, we will have the Rec Laws, and you want to know what's going to be a Hellraising good time? October 16th, and that's because, well, the Rec Laws are officially dropping brand new music. Actually, their fourth official full-length studio album. I am so excited for this one because new music from the Rec Laws is always a fantastic time. If we are looking for energy and just some amazing anthems to sing along to, they are our people. But again, I have to say, their name of the album might be the best name of an album that I have ever heard in my life. I cannot get over it enough. It is literally called Blood, Sweat, and Beers. I mean, right up the Rec Laws alley. I'm so excited for this one. So mark your calendar for Friday, October 16th, when the Rec Laws have their newest album on the way. As I said, they are up in another long ride, kicked off by Luke Combs in just a second.
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0: As I was saying, the Rec Laws are on the way, but before we get to them, we got Luke Combs, Sleepless in a Hotel Room, on GTA's number one country, KX96.

0: Sully Burrows, put it on me, GTA's number one country, KX96. And that man right there will be down in KX country at the Rivoli on November 12th. This is a 19 plus show, but we are actually giving you an opportunity to score tickets to see the CCMA Breakthrough Artist of the Year, Sully Burrows, down there. So don't miss out on heading over to our website, kx96.fm. If you click on that KXtras page, that's how you get entered in. It's literally as easy as that. And you have a shot to be heading down to the Rivoli on November 12th. It's going to be a great show, so I highly recommend you at least give yourself a shot at heading down there for free. But let's get back into another long ride with someone else who's going to be here very soon. 3 days from now, Zach John King is on the way.
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3: 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I'm Olivia Flanagan, live and Whippy. 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
0: Mainly sunny today with a high of 17. Tonight supposed to be clear with a low of 12. Tomorrow, Sunday, becoming cloudy in the morning, and then we got periods of rain throughout the day. A high of 17. And Monday, for your long weekend Monday, a mix of sun and cloud, a high of 23. Right now, it is 14 degrees in Oshawa and 15 degrees in both Toronto and Mississauga. There's weather and more at kxcountry.fm. Good afternoon, Colin Miller here. I'm actually just about out of here. I'm going to be leaving you with another long ride. And as I said, the man up right now will be here live in KX Country October 13th at the Horseshoe Tavern. Tickets and details can be found at kx96.fm. Here's Zach John King. Get to drinking.

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0: High Valley on GTA's number one country, KX96. Good afternoon, Derek Mann with you. Thanks for everyone who stopped by this morning at the new Food Basics in Whitby at the corner of Des Newman and Roslyn. It is now open, so you can go and check that out if you're in the area. Now I'm hanging out with you for the afternoon. So we'll get into another long ride to new country on the way. Riley Green's coming up. That's after Kelsey Ballerini. Next.
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3: The Thanksgiving tradition Norwood Fair is on this weekend at the Norwood Fairgrounds. It's open today until Monday, and today they've got loads of different activities. The opening ceremonies are underway. Then at 1:30, we've got the kids' entertainment program kicking off this afternoon. They've got different entertainments. They've got a stuffed animal competition. How cute, a baby show. There's kids' games as well. At 2 o'clock, the Canadian Cowboys are performing. And there's also lots to check out besides entertainment as well. They have got the Midway, the vendors, all your favorite fair foods and more, and the petting zoo. So cute as well. And that is on today at the Norwood Fairgrounds. Parking's free for this weekend. And in case you did not know, the KX96 Events Cruiser will always accept donations of non-perishable food items for Feed the Need in Durham, and will deliver them on your behalf. I'm Olivia Flanagan, live in Norwood. Just look for the KX96 Events Cruiser.
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0: Sunny and windy, the high 17. Clear sky tonight, cooling down to a low of 12. Cloudy, windy, and we could get some rain tomorrow, the high 17. And Thanksgiving Monday, mix of sun and cloud, the high 23. There's weather and more at kxcountry.fm.

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0: The newest from Washboard Union, Whiskey Wings on GTA's number one country, KX96. How you doing? Derek Mann here. I think the biggest mistake that you can make with a three-day weekend is treating it like you have to accomplish 3 days worth of fun. You know, you get one extra day off and suddenly people are behaving like they've been given a month-long vacation here. So, you know, we could visit family, go apple picking, clean out the garage, have a little getaway, make dinner. Whoa. It's Thanksgiving. It's not a season finale here. And there's always one person who creates an itinerary for the entire long weekend. Those people I don't trust. Like, you have Monday off. Enjoy it. But I think an underrated long weekend activity is doing absolutely nothing and then refusing to feel guilty about it. You don't need to return to work Tuesday with some inspiring story. Sometimes, you know, just surviving on your own couch is enough, which is going to happen after I have turkey tomorrow.
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0: Tay Bay on GTA's number one country, KX96. Derek Mann with you. You want to keep listening for your chance to pick up that great Canadian entertainment prize pack. We're continuing through next week. That's $250 in dining, as well as $250 in slot play at Pickering Casino Resort. Plus, it gets better. 5,000 ballots also into the grand prize draw, where between now and the end of the month, you could pick up the $1 million masquerade. That is $1 million in slot play. So you just want to be listening to be the ninth person to text great to 905-427-9696. 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
3: This weekend at the Norwood Fairgrounds is the Norwood Fair. It's on today until Monday, and there was so much to check out today and the rest of the weekend. This afternoon, we've got live music from the Canadian Cowboys. The kids' entertainment is underway. They've got live shows, they've got a stuffed animal competition, a baby show, and different games. And then tomorrow, even more happening. They have got the hot diggity dogs tomorrow, the heavy pony draws, the sheepdog demonstration. But also throughout the whole weekend, you can check out the vendors, the midway, and all your favorite fair foods and the petting zoo. 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Happy Thanksgiving. 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I'm Olivia Flanagan, live in Norwood. 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
10: 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Mad Canada.
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0: Brett Kissel on GTA's number one country, KX96. Okay, so your dog might have a legitimate complaint about your sleeping habits. And I mean your sleeping habits, not the dog's. So check this out. Researchers looked at people who share their beds with dogs. And here's the surprising part. When they tracked everyone overnight, the humans were often the ones who moved first, and then the dogs would react afterwards. So for years, we have been accusing our pets of ruining our sleep, and there is a chance that we've been disturbing theirs. So now I live with Oakley, our dog, Puffin, our cat, so I am familiar with having animals in the house. But imagine finding out the dog has been silently putting up with your annoying bedtime routine. You know, you've got an entire king-size bed, he's got one little corner, and somehow you're the problem. Honestly, if dogs could leave Google reviews for their owners, I think we'd all be in trouble. Can you relate?
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5: The annual Thanksgiving tradition Norwood Fair is on this weekend. It's open today until Monday. Gates are open. It's open until 5 o'clock today. And this afternoon, the Norwood Fair Parade's kicking off at 12. Then they have got the opening ceremonies this afternoon. They have got lots of kids programming. They've got the baby show, a talent show. Then this afternoon at 2 p.m., they've got the Canadian Cowboys on performing. And at 3:45, the steer show and sale. And of course, lots of other things to check out besides entertainment. The Midway, the vendors, they have got lots of animal shows as well. And it's all happening at the Norwood Fairgrounds this weekend. And in case you did not know, the KX96 Events Cruiser will always accept donations of non-perishable food items for Feed the Need in Durham and will deliver them on your behalf. I'm Olivia Flanagan, live in Norwood. Just look for the KX96 Events Cruiser.
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3: Sunny and windy, the high 17. Clear sky tonight, cooling down to a low of 12. Cloudy, windy, and we could get some rain tomorrow, the high 17. And Thanksgiving Monday, mix of sun and cloud, the high 23. There's weather and more at kxcountry.fm.

He's a ranch hand in a pinch, man. Hotter than the red on a cattle brand. 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A cast iron skillet swinging lid flipper. Now he's a double wide on the county line. 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She did him dirty, took him to the

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0: Thomas Rhett on GTA's number one country, KX96. Derek Mann with you with more Long Rides and New Country on the way. Taylor Swift coming up next.
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0: Kane Brown, Woman, GTA's number one country, KX96. Derek Van with you, and Madeline Merlot, she's on the way in another long ride. Got a chance to chat with her last week when she stopped by the studio here when she was passing through, and it was so lovely to catch up. She's expecting her very first baby. We don't know, boy or girl, and she's not going to find out either, which I love. So that's super exciting for Madeline and her husband, Chase. And she's got a new song out that was just released last Friday as well. New album on the way in the spring, and that full chat's up at kx96.fm.
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3: The Thanksgiving tradition, Norwood Fair, is on this weekend at the Norwood Fairgrounds. It's open today until Monday, and today they've got loads of different activities. The opening ceremonies are underway. Then at 1:30, we've got the kids' entertainment program kicking off this afternoon. They've got different entertainments. They've got a stuffed animal competition. How cute, a baby show. There's kids' games as well. At 2 o'clock, the Canadian Cowboys are performing. And there's also lots to check out besides entertainment as well. They have got the Midway, the vendors, all your favorite fair foods and more, and the petting zoo. So cute as well. And that is on today at the Norwood Fairgrounds. Parking's free for this weekend. And in case you did not know, the KX96 Events Cruiser will always accept donations of non-perishable food items for Feed the Need in Durham, and will deliver them on your behalf. I'm Olivia Flanagan, live in Norwood. Just look for the KX96 Events Cruiser.
4: 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And Tucker Wetmore tells us why he always has a TV on the road with him wherever he goes.
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0: Tyler Joe Miller on GTA's number one country, KX96. Derek Mann with you. Listen, I think the cup holder might be the most important part of a Canadian vehicle. There was some Canadian research that was released about our coffee habits. And among the people drinking coffee away from home, 84% say they're drinking it in the car or on the go, which is not surprising. We basically, you know, turned the automobile into like a rolling coffee shop at this point. And I genuinely don't understand people who buy a coffee, put it in the car, drive all the way home, and then remember it's there 2 hours later. Like, that's not a drink anymore. That's going to turn into some kind of discovery somewhere down the road. And the worst is when you grab a coffee on your way somewhere, forget about it, and discover it just as you're getting out. Now, you know, at that point, you're standing beside your car trying to decide whether you finish it or abandon a perfectly good $4 investment. I'm not alone here, right?
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3: The Thanksgiving tradition Norwood Fair is on this weekend at the Norwood Fairgrounds. It's open today until Monday, and today they've got loads of different activities. The opening ceremonies are underway. Then at 1:30, we've got the kids' entertainment program kicking off this afternoon. They've got different entertainments. They've got a stuffed animal competition. How cute. A baby show. There's kids' games as well. At 2 o'clock, the Canadian Cowboys are performing. And there's also lots to check out besides entertainment as well. They have got the Midway, the vendors, all your favorite fair foods and more, and the petting zoo. So cute as well. And that is on today at the Norwood Fairgrounds. Parking's free for this weekend. And in case you did not know, the KX96 Events Cruiser will always accept donations of non-perishable food items for Feed the Need in Durham, and will deliver them on your behalf. I'm Olivia Flanagan, live in Norwood. Just look for the KX96 Events Cruiser.
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10: Sunny and windy, the high 17. Clear sky tonight, cooling down to a low of 12. Cloudy, windy, and we could get some rain tomorrow, the high 17. And Thanksgiving Monday, mix of sun and cloud, the high 23. There's weather and more at kxcountry.fm.

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0: Tony Stevens on GTA's number one country, KX96. Good afternoon. Happy Thanksgiving long weekend. Derek Mann with you as we jump into another long ride on the way. Hardy coming up.
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3: 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Craig Smith will be here as well Tuesday morning from the Durham Radio Newsroom.
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0: Dee Brody with Bush Party on GTA's number one country, KX96. That was one of the best, seeing him and the Reklaws perform that together at the Hometown Heroes Tour back in September at RBC Amphitheater. And the Reklaws have a new album coming out next Friday called Blood, Sweat, and Beers. Really looking forward to that one. Derek Mann with you, and Lainey Wilson and John Mayer, they have apparently found a pretty good songwriting partnership, and the latest song actually started with four people just messing around in a room. Lainey released Kinda Love It yesterday, and John Mayer helped write it. Now, what's interesting is that Lainey says that she's changing how she writes music. So instead of arriving with like a detailed plan all set out, she's letting the people in the room figure it out together. And the new song, it plays with like that old country expression about having a tiger by the tail. You know, basically your life is a little out of control, but you're enjoying the ride, which, come to think of it, is a pretty accurate description of anybody who's ever agreed to host Thanksgiving. You know, your house is chaos, the schedule's gone, and you're somehow still saying, you know, it'll be fun. So, Lainey Wilson, John Mayer, coming up in another long ride.
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1: Hey, y'all. It's Zach John King, and this is my new song, Get to Drinking. When I get to drinking. About a relationship that I had in the past that after a few Jack and Cokes, I started to paint it with rose-colored glasses.
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1: Josh Ross on GTA's number one country, KX96. Good afternoon, Derek Mann with you. We have officially reached the point where your garage door needs to verify your identity. I was reading a piece from a guy who has a very connected smart home, and his garage door app recently started requiring two-factor authentication. You know, like the little security code you get when you're trying to log into your bank, like that sort of thing. So his garage door wants one now. So I understand the security side of it. Obviously, you don't want someone hacking into your house, but there's something very ridiculous about having to prove you're yourself before you're allowed into your own driveway. The same guy, he says that everyone in his house gets a phone notification whenever the oven finishes preheating. Like, imagine you're going out for dinner and your phone goes off. Oh, sorry. Like, that's just my oven. He's ready. So at some point, though, appliances need to stop trying to be involved in our social lives, I might say.
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6: Sunny and windy, the high 17. Clear sky tonight, cooling down to a low of 12. Cloudy, windy, and we could get some rain tomorrow, the high 17. And Thanksgiving Monday, mix of sun and cloud, the high 23. There's weather and more at kxcountry.fm.

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0: Jesse on GTA's number one country, KX96. I wonder if he's going to make a return to the Sphere next spring again. He's done that twice now in Vegas. And you know who else would be so good at the Sphere? Actually, I did see them in Vegas. It wasn't at the Sphere, though. But Florida Georgia Line, because they're reuniting for next year, and they've already got some festival dates lined up. We don't know all of them yet, but they are on the way, and they're coming up to kick off another long ride, by the way.
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4: 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However, today's message is meant to be more heartfelt than salesman-like, a quick reminder to be appreciative of what you have in your life. March 2024, our family lost my brother Cody in a car accident at the young age of 27. He was our kid's best friend, their Uncle Code. Our new company name is a direct attempt to keep his name alive in everything we do. If you've been through similar heartbreak, we hear you. The overwhelming change to life as we knew it is truly impossible to put into words. Our family only wishes we could go back and rearrange the things that we thought mattered most before tragedy simply did it for us. Perhaps this message catches you on a day where the gentle reminder comes in handy. Appreciate the little things because, speaking from experience, they're actually the biggest things we have in this life. Hope to meet you soon.
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0: Jason Aldean on GTA's number one country, KX96. Derek Mann here. I don't know if you've seen this, but there is a corner of Reddit where men post pictures of their dinner and then immediately tell complete strangers what's going wrong in their lives. It's called Boy Dinner Diaries, and these posts are incredible. So someone will upload a picture of instant noodles, and then right above it, there's a confession about their relationship. Or somebody's having a perfectly ordinary sandwich while explaining a huge life decision. GQ did a story on it this week, and this community has attracted millions to check it out. But here's what I actually like about it. It's giving guys a place to talk about things that they might struggle to bring up with their friends. And sometimes all it takes is a picture of your dinner to get the conversation started, which it makes me think we might have cracked the code here. Like, forget asking a guy to talk about his feelings. Apparently, you just need to ask him what he's eating first.
1: Durham is growing, and the need for a growing response to community safety is evident. Properly staffed policing on streets and in 911 centers are necessary to keep residents safe, but there is a staffing crisis. Shortages lead to increased response times, which put our communities at risk. During this year's municipal election, ask local candidates where they stand on safe, sustainable staffing for our police and 911 call takers. It's time for elected officials to put public safety first. Paid for by the Durham Regional Police Association.
2: 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A shot at Dana White's Contender Series could be on the line with a pass straight to the UFC. 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
1: 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It's Cole Wetzel. I hear my new song with Ella Langley. How'd you get so jaded? I hit up Ella. We got on it. It didn't take us very long to get it whooped. And yeah, it turned out to be a really cool tune.
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0: Aaron Goodwin on GTA's number one country, KX96. Derek Mann with you. I don't know if you saw this earlier this week. An Alberta grandmother has made every single one of us look absolutely pathetic at the gym. Donna Jean Wild, she's 61 years old. She's got 12 grandchildren. And this week, she held a plank. You ready for this? She held a plank for 5 hours. 5 hours. You know that exercise where 30 seconds feels like fighting for your life? That one? She did that for an entire afternoon. She already holds the Guinness World Record at 4.5 hours, and now she's attempting to beat her own record. My favorite part here is during training, she would sometimes have her 3-year-old granddaughter lie on her back because, you know, apparently the regular plank wasn't challenging enough. And the morning after the 5-hour attempt, she ran a 3,000-meter race. What? Guinness is still reviewing this new record, but at this point, that's just paperwork. The next time I complain about a workout, somebody needs to remind me that a grandmother in Alberta can hold a plank longer than I've ever held a grudge. And believe me, that's saying something.
1: 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Carly is coming to Toronto next week. And Tucker Wetmore tells us why he always has a TV on the road with him wherever he goes.
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9: Sunny and windy, the high 17. Clear sky tonight, cooling down to a low of 12. Cloudy, windy, and we could get some rain tomorrow, the high 17. And Thanksgiving Monday, mix of sun and cloud, the high 23. There's weather and more at kxcountry.fm.

0: Luke Bryan on GTA's number one country, KX96. Thanks for being here on your Thanksgiving long weekend. 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

0: Brock Phillips on GTA's number one country, KX96. Derek Mann here. There is something about paying somebody to scare you that I will never fully understand. Apparently, Pickering is getting pretty good at it, though. The Pickering Museum Village has its ghost walks happening tonight. And you actually walk through the historic village by, like, lantern light, and you hear stories about these paranormal investigations, some strange experiences that have been reported by staff, and some of the darker moments from Pickering's past. Now, they've got tours scheduled for 7 and 8:15 tonight. And here's my thing. You know, I already don't trust birds or fish. Now you want me walking through a historic village in the dark looking for ghosts? Absolutely not. I would be the worst person to take on one of these tours. Somebody would hear a branch like snap behind us or something, and I'd be halfway back to the parking lot before the guide even finished explaining what happened in 1842. I enjoy history. I do. I just prefer when the history is dead.
1: 7825, code 6.
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0: Mackenzie Porter on GTA's number one country, KX96. This is the last time I'm saying it this year. I am outstanding in a field that is at Maple Grove Orchards. They've still got some apples that you can pick there and pumpkins, of course, as well. 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

0: Keith Urban with Wasted Time on GTA's number one country, KX96. Derek Mann with you with Shania on the way in another long ride. We got the extended version of her album Little Miss Twain yesterday, Oh, the Places You'll Go. And it's got five more songs on it to really get a feel for her story even more so. So that's out now. Shania's on the way after Tucker Wetmore.
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0: The news from Owen Rigling on GTA's number one country, KX96. We'll see him at Pickering Casino Resort on November 3rd. Thanks for hanging out this afternoon. I want to tell you one more little story here before I head out. This is going to sound so random. 804 people dressed as dinosaurs. I don't know what you were expecting me to say next, but that is an actual Guinness World Record. There's a town in Utah that gathered 804 people in dinosaur costumes that broke the record for the largest gathering of people dressed as dinosaurs. Now, I'm already imagining what this looks like. It's like 800 people waddling around with these tiny little inflatable arms. That's absolute chaos. But here's where the story gets good, because after breaking the record, the organizers asked everybody to roar together. Not just to celebrate. They were roaring in support of people fighting cancer, including a young girl who was there with them. And the town has this lovely saying that a dinosaur roar means I love you. So imagine standing there surrounded by hundreds of dinosaurs. I'm getting chills as I read this story. And every single one of them is cheering for you. It's a completely ridiculous sight that turned into something genuinely beautiful. You know, sometimes people are wonderful, even when they're dressed like these prehistoric lizards.
1: This is how I start my day.
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0: GTA's number one country, KX96. There's Dean Brody with Right Round here, and Bean by Now, Morgan Wallen in there for us too. Hey, it's Brian Cox here hanging out Saturday night at KX96. We got a lot of great music to get to tonight, including some Cole Swindell. He's standing by to kick off another long ride of new country for us in just a few minutes. Hey, don't forget to join us over in the K Extra section. We've always got some great stuff up for grabs right now. You got a chance to score a pair of tickets to see the CCMA Breakthrough Artist of the Year, Sully Burrows. He's going to be live at the Rivoli on November the 12th. This is a 19-plus show. 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
0: Just tune us in and turn it up.
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0: time zone am I on? What country am I in?
1: It doesn't matter. It's 5 o'clock somewhere.
0: It's always on 5 in Margaritaville, come to think of it.
1: Yeah, I heard that.
0: You've been there, haven't you?
1: Yes, sir.
0: I've seen your boat there.
1: I've been to Margaritaville a few times.
0: All right. Well, that's good.
1: Stumble my way back.
0: Okay. Well, we just want to make sure you can keep it between the navigational beacons.
1: Between the buoys. I got it.
0: All right. Well, it's 5 o'clock. Let's go somewhere.
1: I'm ready. Crank it up.
0: Let's get out of here.
1: I'm gone.

GTA's number one country, KX96. There's Megan Patrick with your daddy's smile. And I don't know if Megan is back in Canada for the Thanksgiving long weekend, but I would have sworn I seen Mitchell Tenpenny drive by me in a black pickup truck outside of a Costco in Oshawa. I almost, like, I had to do a double, triple take. I think it was him. So maybe they're home visiting Megan's family for this long weekend. Hey, it's Brian Cox here. We're in the middle of some great music. We got a whole bunch more to get to. We're going to get right back into it now with some Dasha. This is Austin on KX96.

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1: Hey, y'all. It's Zach John King, and this is my new song, Get to Drinking. 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About a relationship that I had in the past that after a few Jack and Cokes, I started to paint it with rose-colored glasses.
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0: GTA's number one country, KX96. There's the Rick Laws with Jake Owen, 11 beers, and Get to Drinking, Zach John King in there for us as well. Hey, it's Brian Cox here taking you through your Thanksgiving Saturday night. Did you have your turkey today? You got to come in tomorrow, maybe Monday, maybe a couple times if you're lucky. But yeah, always cook a little extra. Get that leftovers. I love leftover turkey sandwiches the next couple few days. And lots of stuffing too. Love the stuffing. So yeah, if you haven't had your dinner yet, I'm sure you're looking forward to it as much as me. Hey, we're going to get back into the music. We got so much great music to get to tonight. Nate Holler and Tennille Towns coming up for us in just a little bit. We're going to get back into the music with some Dierks Bentley. He's on the way for us next.
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GTA's number one country, KX96. Here's Lainey Wilson with John Mayer on guitar. That's her latest Phone Keys Wallet. And this Kiss, Faith Hill in there for us too. And Faith Hill and Tim McGraw celebrating their 30th wedding anniversary a little earlier this week. So congratulations and happy anniversary. Hey, we're going to get back into the music. Let's keep things rolling with some Luke Bryan. Country. And she knows it. You're listening to the GTA's number one country. We are KX96.